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10: From the Platte Valley Bank Weather Center, I'm meteorologist Paul Trombley. Chance of rain showers tonight. Otherwise, cloudy skies expected. Lows dip down to about 63. Winds out of the southeast, 10 to 20 miles per hour. Sunshine mixed with clouds at times. Tomorrow, slight chance for showers. Highs level off around 86. Mainly clear tomorrow night, 50. Partly cloudy skies and dry Tuesday and Wednesday. Low 70s. Tuesday, mid 80s. By Wednesday, currently 74.

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8: From the Platte Valley Bank Weather Center, I'm meteorologist Paul Trombley. Chance of rain showers tonight. Otherwise, cloudy skies expected. Lows dip down to about 63. Winds out of the southeast, 10 to 20 miles per hour. Sunshine mixed with clouds at times. Tomorrow, slight chance for showers. Highs level off around 86. Mainly clear tomorrow night, 50.

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5: From the Platte Valley Bank Weather Center, I'm meteorologist Paul Trombley. Chance of rain showers tonight. Otherwise, cloudy skies expected. Lows dip down to about 63. Winds out of the southeast, 10 to 20 miles per hour. Sunshine mixed with clouds at times. Tomorrow, slight chance for showers. Highs level off around 86. Mainly clear tomorrow night, 50. Partly cloudy skies and dry Tuesday and Wednesday. Low 70s Tuesday, mid 80s by Wednesday. Right now, it's 70 degrees.

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14: From the Platte Valley Bank Weather Center, I'm meteorologist Paul Trombley. Slight chance for scattered thunderstorms tonight. Otherwise, cloudy skies expected. Lows level off around 63. Winds out of the southeast, 10 to 20 miles per hour. Slight chance of rain showers tomorrow. High temperatures reach up to 86, a blend of clouds and sun. Tomorrow night, lows dip down to about 50. Partly cloudy and dry Tuesday and Wednesday.

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6: From the Platte Valley Bank Weather Center, I'm meteorologist Paul Trombley. Slight chance for scattered thunderstorms tonight. Otherwise, cloudy skies expected. Lows level off around 63. Winds out of the southeast, 10 to 20 miles per hour. Slight chance of rain showers tomorrow. High temperatures reach up to 86. A blend of clouds and sun. Tomorrow night, lows dip down to about 50. Partly cloudy and dry Tuesday and Wednesday. Low 70s Tuesday, mid 80s by Wednesday. Currently, it's 64 degrees.

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12: From the Platte Valley Bank Weather Center, I'm meteorologist Paul Trombley. Slight chance for scattered thunderstorms tonight. Otherwise, cloudy skies expected. Lows level off around 63. Winds out of the southeast, 10 to 20 miles per hour. Slight chance of rain showers tomorrow. High temperatures reach up to 86. A blend of clouds and sun. Tomorrow night, lows dip down to about 50. Partly cloudy and dry Tuesday and Wednesday. Low 70s Tuesday, mid 80s by Wednesday. Currently, it's 64 degrees.

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8: From the Platte Valley Bank Weather Center, I'm meteorologist Paul Trombley. Slight chance for scattered thunderstorms tonight. Otherwise, cloudy skies expected. Lows level off around 63. Winds out of the southeast, 10 to 20 miles per hour. Slight chance of rain showers tomorrow. High temperatures reach up to 86. A blend of clouds and sun. Tomorrow night, lows dip down to about 50. Partly cloudy and dry Tuesday and Wednesday. Low 70s Tuesday, mid 80s by Wednesday. Right now, it's 63 degrees.

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8: From the Platte Valley Bank Weather Center, I'm meteorologist Paul Trombley. Slight chance for scattered thunderstorms tonight. Otherwise, cloudy skies expected. Lows level off around 63. Winds out of the southeast, 10 to 20 miles per hour. Slight chance of rain showers tomorrow. High temperatures reach up to 86. A blend of clouds and sun. Tomorrow night, lows dip down to about 50. Partly cloudy and dry Tuesday and Wednesday. Low 70s Tuesday, mid 80s by Wednesday. Right now, it's 64 degrees.

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2: From the Platte Valley Bank Weather Center, I'm meteorologist Paul Trombley. Slight chance for scattered thunderstorms. Overnight, otherwise cloudy skies expected. Lows level off around 63. Southeasterly winds 10 to 20 miles per hour. Slight chance of rain showers Monday. Daytime highs approaching 86. Sunshine mixed with clouds at times. Lows around 50 Monday night. A mix of clouds and sunshine and dry Tuesday and Wednesday. Low 70s Tuesday, mid 80s by Wednesday. Right now, it's 64 degrees.

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5: From the Platte Valley Bank Weather Center, I'm meteorologist Paul Trombley. Slight chance for scattered thunderstorms. Overnight, otherwise cloudy skies expected. Lows level off around 63. Southeasterly winds, 10 to 20 miles per hour. Slight chance of rain showers. Monday, daytime highs approaching 86. Sunshine mixed with clouds at times. Lows around 50 Monday night. A mix of clouds and sunshine and dry Tuesday and Wednesday. Low 70s Tuesday, mid 80s by Wednesday. Right now, 66.

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8: From the Platte Valley Bank Weather Center, I'm meteorologist Megan Mulford. Slight chance for scattered thunderstorms overnight, otherwise cloudy skies. Lows dip down to about 63. Winds out of the southeast, 10 to 20 miles an hour. Sunshine mixed with clouds at times Monday. Slight chance of rain showers. Highs level off around 86. Monday night, lows around 50. A mix of clouds and sunshine and dry. Tuesday and Wednesday, low 70s. Tuesday, mid 80s by Wednesday. Right now, it's 64 degrees.

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15: From the Platte Valley Bank Weather Center, I'm meteorologist Megan Mulford. Slight chance for showers overnight, otherwise cloudy skies expected. Lows level off around 63. Southeasterly winds 10 to 20 miles an hour. Slight chance for showers, Monday. Highs level off around 86. Sunshine mixed with clouds at times. Mainly clear skies, Monday night. Lows around 50. Partly cloudy and dry, Tuesday and Wednesday. Low 70s, Tuesday. Mid 80s by Wednesday. Right now, 66.

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2: From the Platte Valley Bank Weather Center, I'm meteorologist Megan Mulford. Slight chance for showers overnight, otherwise cloudy skies expected. Lows level off around 63. Southeasterly winds 10 to 20 miles an hour. Slight chance for showers Monday. Highs level off around 86. Sunshine mixed with clouds at times. Mainly clear skies Monday night. Lows around 50. Partly cloudy and dry Tuesday and Wednesday. Low 70s Tuesday, mid 80s by Wednesday. Right now, 66.
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4: From the Platte Valley Bank Weather Center, I'm meteorologist Megan Mulford. Slight chance for showers overnight, otherwise cloudy skies expected. Lows level off around 63. Southeasterly winds 10 to 20 miles an hour. Slight chance for showers Monday. Highs level off around 86. Sunshine mixed with clouds at times. Mainly clear skies Monday night. Lows around 50. Partly cloudy and dry Tuesday and Wednesday. Low 70s Tuesday, mid 80s by Wednesday. Currently, it's 64 degrees.

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1: Platte Valley Bank Weather Center, I'm meteorologist Megan Mulford. Slight chance of rain showers overnight, otherwise cloudy skies expected. Lows level off around 63. Winds out of the southeast, 10 to 20 miles an hour. A mix of clouds and sun Monday. Slight chance for showers. Highs level off around 86. Lows around 50 Monday night, mainly clear. Partly cloudy skies and dry Tuesday and Wednesday. Low 70s Tuesday, mid 80s by Wednesday. Right now, it's 64 degrees.
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boys, and they said, you know, all the others went and cashed out. 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
4: From the Platte Valley Bank Weather Center, I'm meteorologist Megan Mulford. Slight chance of rain showers overnight, otherwise cloudy skies expected. Lows level off around 63. Winds out of the southeast, 10 to 20 miles an hour. A mix of clouds and sun Monday. Slight chance for showers. Highs level off around 86. Lows around 50 Monday night, mainly clear. Partly cloudy skies and dry Tuesday and Wednesday. Low 70s Tuesday, mid 80s by Wednesday. Currently 62.

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10: From the Platte Valley Bank Weather Center, I'm meteorologist Megan Mulford. Chance of thunderstorms overnight, otherwise cloudy skies expected. Lows dip down to about 60, southeasterly winds 10 to 15 miles an hour. Sunshine mixed with clouds at times Monday. Chance of thunderstorms, daytime highs approaching 86. Lows around 50 Monday night, mainly clear. Partly cloudy skies Tuesday with a high of 73, 86 Wednesday. Currently 61.
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4: From the Platte Valley Bank Weather Center, I'm meteorologist Megan Mulford. Chance of thunderstorms overnight, otherwise cloudy skies expected. Lows dip down to about 60. Southeasterly winds 10 to 15 miles an hour. Sunshine mixed with clouds at times Monday. Chance of thunderstorms. Daytime highs approaching 86. Lows around 50 Monday night, mainly clear. Partly cloudy skies Tuesday with a high of 73. 86 Wednesday. Currently 61.

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6: From the Platte Valley Bank Weather Center, I'm meteorologist Megan Mulford. Sunshine mixed with clouds at times today with a chance of thunderstorms. Highs level off around 86. Winds out of the west, 15 to 20 miles an hour. Mainly clear skies tonight, lows level off around 50. A blend of clouds and sun tomorrow, high temperatures reach up to 73. Mainly sunny Wednesday with daytime highs approaching 86. 76, chance of thunderstorms Thursday. Currently 61.
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8: Hey there, it is John Chombi in for new mama Elena. 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Last Friday, they just released their 12th studio album. 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
3: From the Platte Valley Bank Weather Center, I'm meteorologist Megan Mulford. Sunshine mixed with clouds at times today with a chance of thunderstorms. Highs level off around 86. Winds out of the west, 15 to 20 miles an hour. Mainly clear skies tonight, lows level off around 50. A blend of clouds and sun tomorrow, high temperatures reach up to 73. Mainly sunny Wednesday with daytime highs approaching 86. 76, chance of thunderstorms Thursday. Currently 61.

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7: From the Platte Valley Bank Weather Center, I'm meteorologist Megan Mulford. Sunshine mixed with clouds at times today, with a chance of thunderstorms. Highs level off around 86. Winds out of the west, 15 to 20 miles an hour. Mainly clear skies tonight, lows level off around 50. A blend of clouds and sun tomorrow, high temperatures reach up to 73. Mainly sunny Wednesday, with daytime highs approaching 86. 76, chance of thunderstorms Thursday. Right now, 62.
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5: From the Platte Valley Bank Weather Center, I'm meteorologist Megan Mulford. Sunshine mixed with clouds at times today with a chance of thunderstorms. Highs level off around 86. Winds out of the west, 15 to 20 miles an hour. Mainly clear skies tonight, lows level off around 50. A blend of clouds and sun tomorrow, high temperatures reach up to 73. Mainly sunny Wednesday with daytime highs approaching 86. 76, chance of thunderstorms Thursday. Right now, 62.

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11: From the Platte Valley Bank Weather Center, I'm meteorologist Derek Height. Sunshine mixed with clouds at times today with a chance of thunderstorms. High temperatures reach up to 86. Winds out of the west, 15 to 20 miles an hour. Lows around 50 tonight, mainly clear. High temperatures reach up to 73. Tomorrow, sunshine mixed with clouds at times. Mainly sunny Wednesday with highs in the mid-80s. Chance for storms Thursday. Right now, it's 61 degrees.
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8: From the Platte Valley Bank Weather Center, I'm meteorologist Derek Height. Sunshine mixed with clouds at times today, with a chance of thunderstorms. High temperatures reach up to 86. Winds out of the west, 15 to 20 miles an hour. Lows around 50. Tonight, mainly clear. High temperatures reach up to 73. Tomorrow, sunshine mixed with clouds at times. Mainly sunny Wednesday, with highs in the mid-80s. Chance for storms Thursday. Currently, it's 62 degrees.

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2: Good morning. On Friday evening, just before 10 p.m., a Scotts Bluff police officer heard a collision on West 27th Street and Avenue B and observed a 13-year-old male in a motorized mini bike lying in the westbound lanes. The officer immediately requested emergency assistance. According to a witness, the juvenile was traveling eastbound on the sidewalk when a white Dodge Durango driven by Kyra Poorbear exited the FTC parking lot without stopping and the two collided. The juvenile reported severe left leg pain and was transported to Regional West for treatment of a suspected broken left leg. Poor Bear was cited for failing to yield the right-of-way when exiting a driveway. The juvenile was cited for violating the city's mini-bike ordinance. Scotts Bluff Police thank the Scotts Bluff County Sheriff's Office, Scotts Bluff Fire Department, and Regional West EMS for their assistance during the investigation. Later this morning, U.S. Secretary of Homeland Security Mark Wayne Mullen will hold a roundtable in Omaha with U.S. Senator Pete Ricketts, Federal Emergency Management Agency officials, and local first responders to highlight the Department of Homeland Security and FEMA's recent disaster relief achievements in Nebraska. Then later today, Mullen and Ricketts will host the family of Sarah Root, the 21-year-old Bellevue University graduate who was killed by an illegal alien in 2016 in Douglas County. Check out our Rural Radio Scotts Bluff app presented by Regional West. 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I'm Dave Strang.
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3: Time for an update here at the Sports Desk this morning. I'm Chris Cottrell. A Monday high school outing. Gearing hosting their girls' golf invite today at Monument Shadows. That's scheduled for a 9 a.m. start for plenty of teams from the region. That's the Gearing girls' golf invite today at Monument Shadows. The WNCC volleyball team went 1-3 over the weekend in Sterling, Colorado. Opened their stay there over 2 days with 3 straight losses and then got a win in 5 sets over 10th-ranked Barton Community College to close out the weekend. Those scores, 26-24, 22-25, 9-25, 25-20, and 15-13. Kira Zalata led the Cougars in the win with 13 kills. Sage Tash finished with 10. Cougar volleyball opening South Sunbridge in action tomorrow with a match at Lamar Community College. In soccer over the weekend at the Landers Complex, the Cougar women with a 0-0 draw against NJC on Friday and a 12-0 win over Lamar on Saturday. Bailey Hoskins a hat trick in the win. 7 different players scored goals. The Cougar women now 2-3-1 this season. For the men's team, a 1-0 loss to NJC Friday, then an 8-0 win over Lamar. 5 different players had goals in the men's win. They're now 4-3-1 on the year. Cougar soccer on the road this upcoming weekend at Trinidad and Otero. Husker football, the big win.

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1: Here's your forecast from the Platte Valley Bank Weather Center. Some morning showers and isolated thunderstorms, then partly cloudy and breezy. Temperatures reaching into the 80s today. Getting a bit breezy this afternoon and evening. Cooler, drier air will come in tonight. Lows near 50, probably some 40s. North to northeast winds, rather gusty. A hint of fall tomorrow, only low 70s, sunny and breezy. Lows tomorrow night, 40s and low 50s. Warming back to the 80s Wednesday. An isolated shower or thunderstorm late. A good chance of showers and thunderstorms Thursday and Friday.
2: Thank you, Don. Yesterday, it was all over the map, depending on you were, where you were, honestly, Trayton. 68 for a high in Gordon, 70 in Alliance, 89 in Torrington, 90 in Wheatland.
3: Wow.
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3: I think we're going to be seeing that more and more.
2: 84 was our high here. We'll be at 89 today. A little bit of fog out there, reducing visibility in some areas. Not a ton, but a little. Some areas down to 3 to 5 miles with some of that low clouds and fog and drizzle out there. And there are some showers and maybe even some rumbles of thunder from Wheatland down to Chugwater, up through Harrison, and then a bit of a break. And then from just north of, let's say, Minotaur, back towards Morrill, north of those areas, up through Hemmingford and Rushville. Some showers out there as well. Raining in Gordon right now, where it is 60 degrees. Here in the backyard, it's 61.

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1: Good morning, everybody. Welcome to the show. How you doing? My name is William. There's Trayton J.
2: Hello.
1: Got a brand new morning planned for you today. Coming up here on the show, it's kind of something different that we'd plan a show out today.
2: Good idea.
1: All right. We're going to start off by finding out what holidays we're going to celebrate. We're going to talk a little after 6:30 about maybe a poor choice of words.
2: Ooh, I read this headline and I couldn't believe it.
1: And then coming up at around 6:50, we're going to talk about a flight attendant who warns passengers to never eat off your table.
2: I never would.
1: And we will tell you why that is if you don't have an idea. 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
2: They sure are, so get them in right now by calling, texting, or leaving a voice message in the text line at 308-633-9400. 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Do not miss out.
1: Yeah, get them in there and get it going. Right now, Luke Combs and Sleepless in a Hotel Room at Wyobraska's New Country 94.1 The Brand.

0: Long live, there's Florida Georgia Line, Wyobraska's new country, 94 won the brand. We're going to see about, I don't know, try on 89 today for a high, flirting with 90. 70s tomorrow.
1: Much better.
0: Then back into the mid-80s.
1: Eh.
0: Up and down we go this week. KNEBFM.com if you're looking for more on the entire weather sitch. We got that there for you. Built a whole website around the weather, just so you know. It's Eat a Hoagie Day today, Trayton.
1: I had one yesterday.
0: Really?
1: Homemade? Ahead of the game is what I was.
0: Homemade?
1: No.
0: You went and found someone to make you a hoagie?
1: I did.
0: Gobstopper Day? How do you feel about those?
1: It's a fun candy. It's not my go-to. I don't remember the last time I had it.
0: I'm on top of it day? It's the day you're supposed to like get your to-do list.
1: Yeah, trying to be. There's a lot of things on the list today.
0: Where's the pad and paper? I don't see it. Do you still have that in your upper left hand?
1: Yeah, it's in the office.
0: It's not in your little pocket?
1: It's not in the shirt, though. No.
0: Oh, boy. National Black and White Cookie Day.
1: A good one.
0: Okay. Is that just Oreos, or is there others?
1: No, it's its own thing.
0: National Boss Employee Exchange Day. Yeah, I know you've been looking forward to this.
1: What are we sending away in return? We get a first rounder?
0: No, what I'm saying is you get to be the boss today.
1: Oh.
0: And I'll be the employee.
1: The harassment I've gotten in the last year, probably.
0: Just today, though, you better get her going.
1: Ooh.
0: It's National Coloring Day. You a fan?
1: Yeah.
0: Are you an inside or outside the lines kind of guy?
1: Of course I'm inside the lines now.
0: Marker, crayon, colored pencil?
1: Always been a colored pencil kid.
0: Doesn't surprise me. I kind of like colored pencils. The only problem I have with colored pencils is I don't like how when you push harder, they get, like, you can't keep the color consistent.
1: You gotta try harder.
0: But you can't with markers either.
1: Skill issue. I don't like squeak. I don't like when markers squeak.
0: Yeah. I like colors. They just get a little too inconsistent.
1: Okay. You know
0: what I mean? Too much wax at times. It's National Cream-Filled Donut Day. Live Creative Day going on today. National Parents Day Off. So if you got a parent, give them the day off today, I guess.
1: I guess.
0: It's National Sober Day, Support Latino Business Day. And that looks like that's all I got here for you today.
1: All right.
0: Anything in there super exciting other than the hoagie?
1: All of those things are fun.
0: Oh, okay.
1: Coloring day.
0: I do want to see your to-do list and make sure you're on top of it.
1: Ugh. It starts with a grocery list, so look forward to that.
0: You left that in here the other day.
1: That was pretty funny.
0: A few weeks ago, and I was like, what is this? You're like,
1: "Oh, yogurt are you buying?"
0: Whoops, I've never seen so much quinoa and...
1: Not true. My wife despises quinoa.
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13: Hey there, it is John Chombi in for new mama Elena. 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Last Friday, they just released their 12th studio album. And guys, it has been a minute since you've all been here. So happy you're back. And finally, I get to do this with you.
14: Yeah.
13: Karen, Kimberly, Jimmy, Philip, Little Big Town.
15: Hi.
16: Hey, so good to see you.
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Riley Green and Think As You Drunk, Wyobraska's new country, 94 won the brand. Coming up tonight, NFL week number one wraps up with the Denver Broncos at the Kansas City Chiefs. 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Mm-hmm. 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

0: Jason Aldean. It's a brand new morning. Why Obraska's new country, 94.1 The Brand. 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Temperature's going to be right around 89, 86, somewhere in there today. Excuse me.
1: He's been fighting that since the start
0: of that. Since I opened my mouth. 89 for a high today. It's going to be windy. Boy, it got really windy in the night last night.
1: Did it?
0: So windy that my wife woke me up to tell me that it was windy outside and we needed to shut the window in our bedroom. I'm like, it's right there.
1: Such a married experience.
0: Oh, I know. Like, I understand noises that happen in the middle of the night.
1: Right.
0: Like, what was that? But you literally told me it was the wind.
1: It's windy. Can you close the window?
0: I guess it was on my side of the bed, so I guess that made it my problem.
1: That makes sense then.
0: Yeah. Anyway, it'll be windy today.
1: Will it?
0: That's what I was trying to say. KNEBFM.com for more. All right, so usually, Trayton, you have to be incarcerated to get a tour of child predators.
1: Oh, no.
0: Chester Zoo in the UK recently started a predator tour featuring iconic predators of the animal kingdom and their prey in our very unique guided tour.
1: Okay.
0: Fine.
1: Yeah, that's fine. But how did they say it, Bill?
0: It involves coming face to face with some of the zoo's most iconic animals, like the tigers.
1: Yes.
0: And stuff like that. They suggest buying tickets online, and, well, that's why we're talking about it. In some poor word choice and lack of punctuation, the options include adult predator tour and child predator tour.
1: Oh, no.
0: Which led it to going viral on the internet. A spokesperson for Chester Zoo admitted that the tour had been unfortunately named and said they've since corrected it.
1: Man.
0: So your options were child predator tour, tour only, or child predator tour and admission.
1: It's pretty funny.
0: I mean, I get it. It's the predator tour, which is fine.
1: It was the ticketing that was the problem.
0: Right. The ticketing went sideways. You know what I mean? Yes. Sideways. Like, way sideways.
1: That's pretty impressive.
0: Anyway, there you go. Now you know. Now you can say you've had
1: an option. What not to name your next event.
0: Correct. Exactly.
2: These guys are dangerous.
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3: Surge of moisture bringing a little bit of shower and thunderstorm activity to eastern Wyoming and western Nebraska overnight and early this morning. And radar is showing still a chance for a little bit of shower activity around early in the day. Then attention will focus on a cool front that's moving across Montana and the Dakotas that'll send cooler air south into the region tonight, giving us a little taste of fall for Tuesday. Temperatures go back up again by midweek. The end of the week, as we get into Thursday and Friday and Saturday in particular, an upwelling of moisture from the south and west will bring a good chance of showers and thunderstorms our way to wrap up the week.
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3: Here's your forecast from the Platte Valley Bank Weather Center. Some morning showers and isolated thunderstorms, then partly cloudy and breezy. Temperatures reaching into the 80s today. Getting a bit breezy this afternoon and evening. Cooler, drier air will come in tonight. Lows near 50, probably some 40s. North to northeast winds, rather gusty. A hint of fall tomorrow, only low 70s, sunny and breezy. Lows tomorrow night, 40s and low 50s. Warming back to the 80s Wednesday. An isolated shower or thunderstorm late. A good chance of showers and thunderstorms Thursday in front.
0: Thank you, Don. We were at 86 degrees yesterday. It was 90 in Wheatland yesterday. And just 68 in Gordon. Trayton was about ready to move to Gordon.
1: I was.
0: Because he was like, hey, that's good.
1: Sounds grand.
0: It's raining there right now in the Gordon area. It's raining in the Alliance area and between Alliance and Chadron and east of Wheatland. There's just some showers moving around, and we'll see some more of those here this morning and probably into the afternoon as well. It is in the 60s pretty much everywhere, not any cooler than that because, well, it's that humid out this morning. 62
1: Yay.
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0: Morgan Wallen, Wyobraska's new country. 94 won the brand. We're going to see 89 for a high today. It is going to be windy. But Trayton, meteorologist Don Day says we got good chances of rain and thunderstorms later this week.
1: Whoa, he wouldn't commit to that with me last week.
0: Well, he did today. We'll check in with him coming up here in just a few minutes. Also, we're going to take a minute and look at news with Scott Miller, sports with Chris Cottrell. That is all coming up here at 7. We kind of bundle it all together, call it your information update.
1: And, yeah.
0: You know, and we don't have to sit around and wait forever. You can just know what's going on.
1: It's true.
0: All right. Trayton said this is no problem. It's exactly as a duh. Next time you fly, you might want to think twice before placing your snacks directly on your tray table. Who does that, first of all?
1: Nobody.
0: Do you dump your snacks out right on the tray table? No.
1: I just love... just love getting as many germs in my body as I can.
0: Like, if I was to give you, let's say, a bag of peanuts right now.
1: Okay. You know what I'm doing, actually? I'm just ripping the corner off, and I'm just, like, keeping them in the package and just, like, throwing them back.
0: How about pretzels? You going to, like, pull them out of the bag?
1: Yeah, probably.
0: You're not just going to dump it on that counter right in front of you that I'm sure is clean.
1: Yeah, I'm sure. I'm sure this gets clean daily.
0: I could see on a napkin, maybe.
1: A napkin, yes. Great idea. Also, I don't want to make a mess for anybody else.
0: Right. Well, a flight attendant recently went viral after sharing a nasty reality of flying. Apparently, some passengers change their baby's diapers right there on the airplane tray tables.
1: That doesn't surprise me.
0: She said if she has to eat on the plane, she'll put a trash bag over the tray table because that's the only way it's safe. So I guess if you brought a nice PB&J with you to enjoy in the flight, maybe it's best to just eat it off your lap or something.
1: Ugh.
0: I mean, of all the common sense things we've talked about, this seems kind of up right there that you don't just, pile
1: don't,
0: a...
1: Right. Don't just plop that down there. I'm not eating off of any just surface, period.
0: No. Not even in my own house,
1: no,
0: usually.
1: Which maybe is telling, but...
0: But yeah, I'm like, oh, let's just plop it right there on the mouse pad.
1: Spaghetti right there.
0: Here's put that on the mouse pad here.
1: A mouse pad that at one point had white in it.
0: It does not.
1: Oh, Lord. I think I know where our next investment needs to go.
0: Here, just eat it out of your keyboard.
1: It's a dusty keyboard.
0: Anyway.
1: You could almost reanimate a person with what came out of that keyboard.
0: You could. And, the number of germs that have to be flying around in there. There's not enough sanitization in the world.
1: No.
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6: Good morning, everyone. Friday evening, just before 10 p.m., a Scottsbluff police officer heard a collision near West 27th and Avenue B, observing a 13-year-old male and a motorized minibike on the ground in the westbound lanes. The officer immediately requested emergency assistance, and according to a witness, the juvenile was traveling eastbound on the sidewalk when a white Dodge Durango driven by Kira Poorbear exited the FTC parking lot without stopping, and the two collided. The juvenile reported severe left leg pain and was taken to Regional West for treatment of a suspected broken leg. Poorbear was cited for failing to yield the right-of-way when exiting the driveway. The juvenile was cited for violating the city's mini-bike ordinance. Scottsbluff Police thanked the County Sheriff's Department, Scottsbluff Fire Department, and Regional West EMS for their assistance during that investigation. The investigation continues into the cause of at least four coal cars derailing off the train tracks Thursday afternoon in Mitchell. Shortly after 12 p.m., emergency crews responded quickly after reports of a train derailment on the Burlington Northern Santa Fe tracks. Mitchell Police Chief Seth Goth, Scottsbluff County Sheriff's deputies, and the Mitchell Fire Department arrived on scene within minutes, and a deputy extinguished a small fire using a fire extinguisher before it could spread. There were no injuries and no danger to the public. The railroad crossings in town were closed until approximately 5 p.m. KNEB News has reached out to BNSF for more information on the cause of the derailment. From the newsroom, I'm Scott Miller.
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7: Time for an update here at the Sports Desk this morning. I'm Chris Cottrell. A Monday high school outing gearing hosting their girls' golf invite today at Monument Shadows. That's scheduled for a 9 a.m. start for plenty of teams from the region. That's the Gearing Girls Golf Invite today at Monument Shadows. The WNCC volleyball team went 1-3 over the weekend in Sterling, Colorado, opened their stay there over 2 days with three straight losses, and then got a win in five sets over 10th-ranked Barton Community College to close out the weekend. Those scores, 26-24, 22-25, 9-25, 25-20, and 15-13. Kira Zalata led the Cougars in the win with 13 kills. Sage Tash finished with 10. Cougar volleyball opening South Sunbridge in action tomorrow with a match at Lamar Community College. In soccer over the weekend at the Landers Complex, the Cougar women with a 0-0 draw against NJC on Friday and a 12-0 win over Lamar on Saturday. Bailey Hoskins a hat trick in the win. Seven different players scored goals. The Cougar women now 2-3-1 this season. For the men's team, a 1-0 loss to NJC Friday, then an 8-0 win over Lamar. Five different players had goals in the men's win. They're now 4-3-1 on the year. Cougar soccer on the road this upcoming weekend at Trinidad and Otero. Husker football, the big win. Husker volleyball, number one in the nation, goes 3-0 over the weekend. Broncos at Chiefs tonight. KNEB coverage starts at 4. That's the latest from the Sports Desk.
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4: Good morning.
3: Well, a warm day yesterday in some areas. Other areas, not so much. It was 90 in Wheatland, but only 68 in Gordon. A little bit of a boundary here across the region. And then last night, while you were sleeping in some areas, it got very windy.
4: Yeah, it got very windy, and we had some showers, even a couple of thunderstorms in the area. So there's some moving parts with the weather this week.
3: Yeah, it's not just same old boring. Speaking of moving, temperatures are going to be an up and down roller coaster this week.
4: Yeah, that boundary you talked about to the north, there's a trough of low pressure in the northern Rockies this morning that's going to head east, move across North Dakota into south central Canada, and it's going to drag in some cooler air later today and tonight. So that cooler air up north will get pushed south and east across the region. That will not only bring cooler air, but drier air into the region. So tomorrow, it'll feel like autumn. We're just going to be lower 70s. We're going to be breezy. That lower humidity air will make those nighttime temperatures tonight drop off quite a bit. Then at the end of the week, wind direction reverses. We get moisture and air coming back up from the south again, so temperatures will reverse. We'll warm up Wednesday. Then on Thursday and Friday, a good chunk of subtropical moisture is going to come up from the south and west. We're going to see significant rain. We could see some flooding in parts of New Mexico, eastern Arizona, southwest Colorado, as basically just tropical moisture is going to get pushed into the western United States, and the northern fringes of that will get into the panhandle.
3: Yeah, so increasing chances of getting wet later in the week.
4: Yeah, Thursday and Friday in particular.
3: Now, there are some showers and storms out there this morning, mostly showers stretched across primarily the central and eastern portions of the panhandle, but these showers go all the way up into the Dakotas and clear down into the high country of Colorado.
4: Yeah, and it's associated with that frontal system that's associated with that storm up into Montana. And what'll be interesting to watch this week, Bill, is that we're going to see this area of very heavy rain down into the southern Rockies. We're also going to see some very significant rains in the upper Midwest and parts of the northwest Corn Belt as this moisture moves through. We're going to be kind of in between these areas of heavier moisture, but we'll get into some of it here later in the week. So there's going to be some things happening this week across the United States to watch as the weather pattern is kind of a mix of wanting to start fall, but still having this influence from the southern areas.
3: And we are going to have to deal with some pesky breezes most of the week, too.
4: Yeah, well, wouldn't be the High Plains unless we had a little bit of wind to talk about.
3: All right, Don, appreciate it. We'll check in with you again tomorrow morning.
4: See you then.
3: Meteorologist Don Day with us today in the Platte Valley Bank Weather Center. Right now in the backyard, a little bit of showers, as we mentioned out there. Some areas getting some rain, other areas not so much. Raining in Gordon, drizzle in some areas as well. Kimball reporting some fog and drizzle. It is 62 degrees in the backyard. More weather at KNEBFM.com. 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
1: Hello, everybody. Welcome to the show. How you doing? My name is William. Trayton J. Hello.
2: Hey.
1: Doing okay over there?
3: I am.
1: It was in a very abrupt hey out of you. I was concerned that...
3: Yeah, what can I say? I just want to be on it.
1: Okay, well, you were there.
3: I was.
1: Congratulations to you.
3: Here I am, guys.
1: Coming up this hour of the show, we're going to play the Pepsi Pop Quiz. TSA making some changes again.
3: I'm not going to be able to keep up.
1: They might allow you to start bringing water bottles through security again.
3: Okay.
1: Talk about that after 7:30. And coming up at 7:50, a TV icon is retiring.
3: Aw.
1: Part of my childhood, I can tell you that.
3: Was it?
1: Oh, yeah. Probably yours, too. Well, I don't know. Childhood.
3: No.
1: But...
3: In the world of collegehood, memes, maybe? No.
1: It was through my college days. We watched a lot of this in the dorms.
3: And you're going to hear about what it is coming up soon.
1: Dun, dun, dun, dun. There you go. That's what we got coming up for you this hour of the show. And also, birthdays and anniversaries are coming up. But your time to get those in is a dwindling.
3: It is. So do not miss out. 308-633-9400. This is your last call to get your birthdays and anniversaries in before it is too late.
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0: Luke Combs on a brand new morning. Highs today going to be right around 89er. It's going to be windy, a couple of isolated thunderstorms. It's going to be mostly sunny, though. We do have a red flag warning out for critical fire danger today, so no burning. Shouldn't have to say that, but just in case you know.
1: You'd be surprised.
0: No burning today. 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

0: Time now for the Pepsi Pop Quiz.
1: Is it?
0: Your chance to be a winner. My question's coming up after Trayton gives you details, rules, and instructions.
1: Yes. You must be 8. I don't think you have to be 18 years old to participate. But you have to participate by texting the correct answer to 308-633-9400, which will automatically enter your name into a drawing. And if we pull your name out of that drawing, you're going to come in and pick out a pack of Pepsi product, courtesy of Pepsi Cola of Western Nebraska.
0: That's a good way to say that.
1: Clear?
0: All right. There we go. Here's my question for you. This sounds fun. There's a new NHL packed with country stars and hockey veterans. Some of the guys playing in the beer league, Dierks Bentley, Howie Jennings, Trevor Rosen, former NHL star Mike Fisher, who also happens to be Carrie Underwood's husband.
1: Okay.
0: And here's the fun part. Instead of competing for the Stanley Cup, they're playing for the Stanley Keg, which has serious bragging rights.
1: Interesting.
0: In fact, Howie even wrote a new song about it called Beer League, and it'll be coming out this Friday. So my question for you, we know the NHL stands for National Hockey League. What does this N stand for? Don't overthink it. Think about where they're playing at. This group of country music people. Like Dierks Bentley. He has a bar there.
1: Right. A lot of people get their start there.
0: Right.
1: A lot of people move there with big dreams.
0: What does the N stand for in this version of the NHL? Text us the answer to 308-633-9400 and you can be a winner in the Pepsi Pop Quiz.
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3: 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It's not always the case in today's college football, but Nebraska did exactly what they were supposed to do in their 56-7 win over Bowling Green, as head coach Matt Rhule was pleased with the game one to game two step his football team took.
5: I think for us, you know, kind of our approach is that's what we were supposed to do, but there's still some things that are glaring that we have to continue to improve, and we're lucky that, you know, there's a lot of close games in the Big Ten today. We're lucky that we were able to address them in a game that wasn't necessarily as close.
3: And after a week ago with the slow start against Ohio, it was a much different story this past week against Bowling Green.
5: Thought offensively and defensively came out with a much cleaner approach to the game to start the game. Certainly finished the game. Was happy to see the kids in second offense have a chance to go play and get the ball in the end zone. So
3: the Huskers also got a big game out of their top three running backs, as Nebraska was able to get 191 yards and 24 carries from that group. Reporting here with the Nebraska football team in Lincoln, I'm Sean Callahan of HuskerOnline.com.
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9: Couple of belated birthdays to lead things off today. Yesterday, happy birthday to Mateo Gutierrez from Ace Schultz. And again, happy birthday yesterday to Dalton Stricker, also from Ace. Happy birthday today to Jessica Barrett, Happy birthday to Judy Schwartz. Happy birthday to Carson Hosschild. Happy birthday to Hannah Liptak. Happy birthday to Jim Shield. And happy birthday to Tegan Debus. Love, Grandma and Grandpa Debus.
0: Couple country music birthdays today. Beth Nielsen Chapman is 68. Danielle Peck is 48 today. Other birthdays, Star Trek actor Walter Koenig is 90. Faith Ford from Murphy Brown and Hope and Faith is 62 today. Kimberly Williams Paisley. You heard of her?
1: I think so.
0: Father of the Bride, according to Jim. Brad's wifey is 55 years old today as well.
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0: All right, how'd you do on the Pepsi Pop Quiz? Did you come up with the correct answer to this question today?
1: I did.
0: You did.
1: It was kind shocking.
0: It was kind of a fun one. There's a new NHL with folks like Dierks Bentley and former NHL star Mike Fisher, who happens to be Carrie Underwood's husband. They're playing for the Stanley Keg. It happens in Nashville. Mm-hmm. And what does the N stand for, Trayton?
1: I believe it's Nashville.
0: Yeah, the Nashville Hockey
1: League.
0: Who
1: would have thought?
0: What a great idea. That's clean fun for everyone.
1: I think so.
0: Oh, in fact, I can just almost see it right now. Oh, there we go. Light the lamp. It's about that time, isn't it?
1: Is it?
0: Feels like it should be. I don't know.
1: You're a bigger hockey person.
0: It's still a ways away, but looking forward to the return of the NHL, and maybe I can go to the Nashville Hockey League. Check that out sometime. We should start a radio station hockey league.
1: That would go so well.
0: I'll just be the goalie.

Lauren Elena and Chase Matthew with All My Exes on Wyobraska's New Country 94.1 The Brand. Congratulations today to Rochelle Sutton Corbett from Alliance, who correctly answered Nashville as your right answer into the Pepsi Pop quiz today, and won our drawing to be your winner on this Monday. Congratulations, Rochelle. Tune in tomorrow at 7:15 for your next chance to win.

0: Dierks Bentley, Wyobraska's new country, 94, won the brand 89 today. Some thunderstorms. KNEBFM.com for more. Well, the TSA might actually be making progress in rolling back all the tight security rules that were implemented, you know, 25 years ago.
1: You can definitely touch on this more.
0: Last week, we heard about a pilot program where approved non-ticketed visitors are being allowed to pass through security at 13 U.S. airports so they can wait at their, you know, with their family and friends at the gate.
1: Which I thought was a great change.
0: Now there's talk that they're about ready to remove the restriction on water bottles going through security. So basically, you no longer have to chug your water and put everything in the bins or throw a full trash, a full bottle in the trash there.
1: Ugh, just sad when you have to.
0: The change could be happening soon, but like the other rollbacks, this won't affect all passengers, only the ones that have TSA pre-check.
1: It's always pre-check.
0: Do you have pre-check?
1: No, because I fly once every 10 years.
0: I have pre-check. It didn't save much time now because like
1: everybody has pre-check.
0: Which is fine. You get to leave your shoes on.
1: Which is really important to you, I learned.
0: It is important to me. It's also disappointing for some people, I'm sure. But can we take your socks off, too?
1: Oh, man.
0: Anyway, cynics might say they're trying to get everyone to sign up to pay for that, and they probably are. But airports are now being better equipped with newer CT screening technology and automated detection capabilities that can distinguish water from other liquids and identify potential threats. For now, the TSA is not preparing to eliminate restrictions on all liquids. The existing 3-1-1 rule, which limits carry-ons to 3.4 ounces or less, are still in effect.
1: Okay.
0: It's kind of crazy that it's taken 25 years for the restrictions to evolve, isn't it?
1: Yeah.
0: I guess if it's not broke, don't fix it.
1: Yeah.
0: Ultimately, everything is easier when everyone knows what to expect, what the rules are.
1: This is true.
0: But there are always, you know, inexplicably oblivious travelers out there.
1: Yeah. I've never had a problem personally because I'm just aware.
0: Right.
1: Well, I also don't want to risk ever taking something then that having it taken away from me.
0: I think I got through security one time. In fact, I know either my wife or I did. One of us did with a pocket knife.
1: Ooh.
0: Forgot that it was in there.
1: That's not great. I mean, obviously you weren't going to do anything, but.
0: No. Not great, like you said.
1: Not great for your peace of mind with everybody else.
0: Exactly. Well, it was just a little one.
1: Right.
0: But by God, they took my fingernail clippers away.
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16: Your forecast from the Platte Valley Bank Weather Center. Some morning showers and isolated thunderstorms, then partly cloudy and breezy. Temperatures reaching into the 80s today. Getting a bit breezy this afternoon and evening. Cooler, drier air will come in tonight. Lows near 50, probably some 40s. North to northeast winds, rather gusty. A hint of fall tomorrow. Only low 70s, sunny and breezy. Lows tomorrow night, 40s and low 50s. Warming back to the 80s Wednesday. An isolated shower or thunderstorm late. A good chance of showers and thunderstorms Thursday in front.
0: Thank you, Don. It is 62 degrees in the backyard. More weather at knebfm.com. 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

0: Why Obraska's new country 94 won the brand.
1: Bill felt it.
0: Oh, yes. Time to recap our Husker picks from over the week.
1: I wasn't sure as I was watching where we were at.
0: I said 56-14.
1: I feel better now.
0: The final was 56-7.
1: Ooh.
0: So nailed the Husker side.
1: Uh-huh.
0: Trayton said 10 for Bowling Green.
1: Ooh.
0: And 55.
1: Ooh.
0: So technically you were closer.
1: I was.
0: Although I got the Husker score exactly right.
1: Yeah, so I don't know why I threw 55 out there.
0: I feel like that should be a bonus. Well, you probably thought we'd miss an extra point or something.
1: You never know. A safety maybe in there.
0: Yeah, I'm not sure what you thought was going on, but 56-7 was the final. That's the closest we've ever been.
1: That's pretty good.
0: We cumulatively missed it by 11.
1: Have we ever had it right?
0: No, I don't think we've ever nailed it.
1: Okay.
0: And I wouldn't hold on that happening.
1: I felt like I was winning when the day was over.
0: Couple of highlights since I was at the game on Saturday. First of all, really cool re-commemoration of the 9/11 tunnel walk.
1: That was really cool.
0: Including two... the Lancaster County Sheriff and a state trooper who walked 25 years ago in the tunnel walk.
1: That was crazy to hear.
0: We're also walking. That was pretty cool. The paratroopers coming in pregame was awesome.
1: They didn't show that.
0: That was really cool. They brought in 7 or 8 of them. Ooh. Each one of them was carrying a flag for each different branch of the military.
1: Mm-hmm.
0: And then a huge Husker flag that was like 3 times the size of this room. I don't know how the guy was able to get down with it. And a U.S. flag as well.
1: Uh-huh.
0: That was pretty awesome. And then the fourth quarter light show was awesome.
1: They did show that. That was cool.
0: It was a good environment, good win against a overmatched team.
1: Yeah.
0: But by the way, the sideline was mad when they scored a touchdown. They wanted a shutout real bad.
1: Oh, yeah. I would be too.
0: Lots of fireworks after the show as well. Good time. Stuff. Another night game this week against North Dakota. We'll make our picks Friday here at 94.1 The Brand.

0: I knew it. I knew you. Wyobraska's new country 94 won the brand. We're going to see temperatures today right around 89. Perfect fall day.
1: It isn't.
0: KBFM.com. It is really not, because it's going to be windy and kind of gross. Not going to lie. Well, it is some big news coming out of the world of television, Trayton.
1: Oh.
0: I know you're not as disappointed as I am, but... Judith Scheindlin, also known as Judge Judy, is retiring this fall.
1: Man.
0: Sort of.
1: Justice Judy. Don't get it twisted.
0: Well, that's she's stepping away from being in front of the camera when her final episode of Justice Judy airs on October 22nd. She said, quote, I have a lot of other things of interest. I don't want to do hair and makeup anymore, but I still want my message to get out there. So Judy is still going to be busy through the shows. She's developing an adult animated series called Judyverse based on the viral AI baby Judge Judy videos. She's also producing her son Adam Levy's syndicated court show called Adam's Law, which premieres today. And CBS is going to celebrate the 30th anniversary of Judge Judy with a special next Tuesday called Judge Judy Unfiltered, Unforgettable.
1: Okay.
0: I didn't know that Adam Levy was her son. I just learned that.
1: And I don't know who that is. So
0: he's the Adam's Law. You've got to catch up on your daytime courtroom TV.
1: Let me see. Well, I know what he looks like if I see him. I do not know who that is.
0: Well, his show just premieres today, so okay. You haven't missed too much. You can get in from the ground floor on it. So anyway, it was only a matter of time. My favorite was when they had her like in a room by herself during COVID, and she was just like, oh, you know, I'm here. So hers is the only opinion that matters, by the way.
1: Yeah, seems that way. Is that one of her sayings?
0: Yes.
1: Okay.
0: 30 years on the air. Who would have thought that show would have lasted that long? Anyway, there you go. No more Judy Justice. I don't know why she got rid of Judge Judy.
1: She must have got dropped by somebody.
0: Judy Justice, so. There you go.
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5: With the Big Ten Blitz, I'm Jason Jorgensen. Top-ranked Nebraska faced some adversity for the first time this season, actually dropping the first set 26-24 to Georgia Tech, and then they were down in the second before coming back to win the match in four sets on Saturday. Head coach Danny Busbaum-Kelly went to the bench, and Skylar Pierce and Carrie Leinbach responded. Busbaum-Kelly says they really stepped up when the Huskers were in a pinch.
7: Both of them played great, came in, did their job, but on top of that, like, did better than what we even needed them to do. So that was huge, and that's why you come here, and we have a great bench, and we're going to use it. And today was a perfect example of that.
5: The Huskers are now 7-0 on the season. They'll take on 13th-ranked Creighton on Wednesday night at sold-out Pinnacle Bank Arena. And that's the Big Ten Blitz. I'm Jason Jorgensen.
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0: 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A Sunday school teacher asked the children just before she dismissed them to go to church to make sure they were quiet when they got to church. And she said, "Why is it necessary to be quiet in church?" To which little Trayton responded, "Because people are sleeping."

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1: Time for an update again here this morning from the Sports Desk. I'm Chris Cottrell. Let's start with top-ranked Husker volleyball. They were home for three wins over the weekend, including a top 20 matchup with Baylor on Friday.
2: Served by Bergen for the match, and it's an ace! They did it! Nebraska survives! 26-24, the first deuce set of the season. And the Huskers get another sweep. Whoo! Closer than L.A. traffic.
1: John Baylor, of course, the call on the Huskers radio network. That was from Friday night. Saturday, the Huskers would drop their first set of the season in a 3-1 win over Georgia Tech. Husker volleyball now 7-0. They'll visit nationally ranked Creighton coming up for a big match on Wednesday night. For the WNCC volleyball team, they went 1-3 over the weekend in Sterling, Colorado. Friday, a 5-set loss to Iowa Western. They were swept by Colby Community College. Saturday, a 5-set loss to Frank Phillips College, but then a 5-set win over 10th-ranked Barton Community College. The 7-10 Cougars set to open up South Subregion action tomorrow with a road match at Lamar Community College. A Monday high school outing of note, Gehring hosting their girls' golf invite today at Monument Shadows. That's scheduled for a 9 a.m. start for plenty of area schools there today. That's the Gehring girls' invite taking place today at Monument Shadows Golf Course. That's the latest this hour at the Sports Desk. I'm Chris Cottrell.
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4: Here's your forecast from the Platte Valley Bank Weather Center. Some morning showers and isolated thunderstorms, then partly cloudy and breezy. Temperatures reaching into the 80s today. Getting a bit breezy this afternoon and evening. Cooler, drier air will come in tonight. Lows near 50, probably some 40s. North to northeast winds, rather gusty. A hint of fall tomorrow, only low 70s, sunny and breezy. Lows tomorrow night, 40s and low 50s. Warming back to the 80s Wednesday. An isolated shower or thunderstorm late. A good chance of showers and thunderstorms Thursday and Friday.
5: Thank you, Don. 89 that high for today as we ride the temperature roller coaster this week. 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It's American Country Love Song.
6: It's two tickets to a concert. It's a Daytona Airbrush t-shirt. Wondering who's gonna kiss you first. You know what I'm talking about. Hey baby, what you doing tonight? It's butterflies and Bud Lights under the stars and on the stripes of a

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1: Hey there, hi there, ho there, people. How you doing?
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2: Now fully engaged.
3: I'm locked in.
2: He is dialed and ready to go at this hour of the show. We're going to find out if we're going to spin your initials when we play Reganis Auto Center Monogram Money coming up in just a moment. We're going to talk about, some signs that phone scrolling is taking a physical toll on you.
3: Who would have thought?
2: I know. I mean, I would have thought no, but
3: it's so healthy for you, obviously.
2: It's apparently a deal. And then coming up at about 8:40, Trayton, we're going to find out that the foldable iPhone may be discriminating.
3: It's a really odd oversight.
2: That's coming up. Speaking of odd oversights, what do we have on News from Nashville today?
3: Well, on News from Nashville today, we're going to talk about Nashville and how they unanimously voted for something to happen over the week.
2: Mm. Is it something we both can think is a good idea?
3: I think everybody seems to think it is.
2: Okay. Looking forward to finding out what that is. Here's Jelly Roll.

0: Luke Combs, 94, won the brand. 89 for a high today. I about said 90.
1: May as well.
0: 90.
2: Hot.
0: Can I get a 91? No,
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0: 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Windy, too. 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
1: Woo, we did it.
0: I know. I was looking. We're losing about 3 minutes of daylight every day right
1: now. September is the month that steals.
0: It is going down in a hurry. 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
0: Let's do it, Trayton. What do we have up for grabs today?
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0: $28.23 up for grabs. Initials are, or the wheel is going round and round, and it is stopped on?
2: C.
0: C, like maybe Charles or Catherine with a C.
2: Yes, those are names.
0: Or maybe Clarence.
2: Yes, also a name. L.
0: L, like Lucinda. Or Lucy. Or Larry. Or maybe Latavius.
2: All names. D.
0: D, like Diego or Dominguez.
2: Mm-hmm.
0: Or Davis.
2: Yes.
0: CLD, those are the initials today. Are they yours? If they are, pick up the phone, dial 308-633-9400. 308-633-9400. That is our initials, our number. Again, it has to be your real name, not a nickname, not a maiden name, not a former name. Trayton, one more time, the initials today are
2: CLD
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0: No winner today on Monogram Money. 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
0: We'll add another $9.41 to the jackpot. 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

0: Little Dirt on My Boots. Why Obraska's New Country 94 won the brand. Well, how's your scrolling going?
1: It's fine, I guess.
0: It's fine. It's fine. I've got some news for you about scrolling. I've got some signs that experts say are small physical signals that can show how phone use affects your body.
1: Okay.
0: Tight neck and shoulders. In fact, doctors have started calling it text neck.
1: This is going to be one of those segments where we just constantly like fix our posture.
0: Looking down at your phone pulls your head forward and tightens your upper muscles. The sustained forward flexed position changes muscle activation patterns, making those muscles and neck extensions work harder.
1: Okay.
0: Number two, experts say as a small physical signal that can show how your phone use affects your body, strained thumbs and wrists.
1: Can't say I've ever had that problem.
0: Repetitive taps can strain your hands, with a recent study linking frequent phone unlocking and longer screen time to signs of what doctors called Dr. Quervian's something, tenosynovitis, way probably. It's an inflammation of the tendons that move the thumb. Why don't we just call it that?
1: That would make sense.
0: Dry eyes is next on the next one. Focusing on a screen can reduce your blink rate, Trayton.
1: Okay.
0: How's your blink rate doing?
1: I think it's fine.
0: Yeah, now you're like, we're both sitting here blinking. By more than half within the first minute, if you blink less, your eyes can dry out, which creates that dry, gritty feeling. And the fourth way they say that your phone can affect your body, sleep disruption.
1: Okay.
0: Evening exposure to blue light can delay sleep by suppressing the hormone melatonin, which signals your brain that it's time for sleep. Sadly, with Trayton, that kicks in the mornings when he gets here. His melatonin is just kicking in when he gets here, and it's like, oh!
1: Yeah, it's really dangerous. It's not great for Bill.
0: No. Sorry, I had a morning stretch there.
1: Probably need it after all that scrolling, from the sounds of it.
0: I know. I pretty much didn't do a lot of scrolling all weekend. It was fun.
1: Well, good for you.
0: And watch things in front of me.
1: Good.
0: Touch some grass.
1: Way to go.

0: wake you up almost as fast as the cold shower. 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

0: 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Oh, it's time now for celebrity news headlines.
1: Let's hear about them.
0: I've got a whole batch of them for you.
1: I'm sure you do.
0: The original stars of Charlie's Angels are reuniting to celebrate the show's 50th anniversary. Well, except for Farrah Fawcett, who's an actual angel, but otherwise, yeah. Celine Dion kicked off her comeback tour in Paris.
1: Okay.
0: Unfortunately, she performed behind a microphone stand, so no one could see her. Is she there? Lady Gaga's a new mom. The good thing about having a name like hers is the baby already knows how to pronounce it.
2: It's so true.
0: Gaga. Justin Trudeau is launching a production company. It's called I Need to Impress My Girlfriend, Katy Perry Productions. Jennifer Lawrence joined Instagram, but she says she'll quit if she gets criticized.
1: And she's gone.
0: She doesn't understand the point of Instagram, apparently. Justin and Hailey Bieber make out in a new magazine photo shoot. You can tell it's Damage Control. The magazine is Sus Weekly. And Lego unveiled the Batmobile from Batman Returns. If this gets you excited and you're older than the age of 9, sit tight. Cops are on the way.
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0: It's a brand new morning. Why Obraska's new country 94 won the brand. Well, this is another interesting one that I didn't even know. I didn't even know a phone could do, but apparently it can.
1: Okay.
0: Last week, Apple introduced the foldable iPhone Duo. There's already accusation that it discriminates.
1: Yes. And it's kind of funny.
0: Not against people who don't have $2,000 to spend on an iPhone, although that too.
1: It's pretty up there.
0: The phone won't actually hit stores until next month, but early reviewers say it's a breeze to unfold and hold for right-handers. But for left-handed people, it's awkward and cumbersome.
1: Yes.
0: Apple described the closed Duo as a compact and comfortable hold with essential controls moved to the side so they're easy to reach. But left-handers who want to hold the phone in their dominant hand say it's not easy for them. It's possible that Apple could make a left-handed mode, but one commenter says it's more than software because with the location of the Touch ID button, the outer display, and the cameras, they'd have to manufacture a mirrored version for lefties to have the same experience.
1: Yes.
0: Now, left-handers make up only about 10% of the population, so this could just be a major oversight if it does make the iPhone unusable for some. But others are already downplaying it. Some left-handed people say they don't mind holding the phone in their right hand, and some say they're just used to adopting and adapting to a right-handed world. For what it's worth, Apple promos do show the Duo being used in some people's left hands. It's hard to believe they would have completely forgotten to consider different ways that people could hold a phone.
1: It would have to be just squared off on both sides.
0: And let's be honest, the Duo will feel a little strange to everyone who isn't used to having an iPhone that folds. So why don't we let people, you know, revisit this topic after we've had a chance to, you know, actually get used to it.
1: Sounds awesome. I'm due for an upgrade in 8 months. Let's see. I did look this morning.
0: He has been trying to get his hands on one and just not yet.
1: Not going to probably happen.
0: His left and his right hand.

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2: A few days ago, the Metropolitan Nashville Airport Authority voted unanimously to rename Nashville International Airport in honor of Dolly Parton. There used to be a policy in place which required a two-year waiting period before a building could be named after someone who had passed away, but this vote bypassed that step. It is Dolly, after all, and I think everybody can agree that she's worth it. Airport officials say this is just the first step, and now they plan on figuring out how Dolly's legacy will be included. A final name has not yet been announced, although Dolly Parton International has been floated. They're still debating whether the airport will keep its BNA airport code or not.
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14: Here's your forecast from the Platte Valley Bank Weather Center. Some morning showers and isolated thunderstorms, then partly cloudy and breezy. Temperatures reaching into the 80s today. Getting a bit breezy this afternoon and evening. Cooler, drier air will come in tonight. Lows near 50, probably some 40s. North to northeast winds, rather gusty. A hint of fall tomorrow, only low 70s, sunny and breezy. Lows tomorrow night, 40s and low 50s. Warming back to the 80s Wednesday. An isolated shower or thunderstorm late. A good chance of showers and thunderstorms Thursday and Friday.
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1: Good morning, everybody. How are you doing?
2: I'm well.
1: Everybody good?
2: I'm good.
1: Hour number three of the show. It's the hour that Trayton perks up.
2: Is it?
1: Gets ready to go.
2: This is news to me. It's also the fourth hour of the show, Bill.
1: It is. Did I say the third?
2: You did.
1: Oh, well, you knew what I meant.
2: What a disaster. From the top.
1: 3, 2, 1. Welcome into the final hour of the show, everybody. My name is Bill. There's Trayton.
2: Hey.
1: We're going to talk about a stupid criminal story here in a moment. How you can honor your fall-loving loved ones with some pumpkin spice. That's coming up here in about 20 minutes.
2: Okay.
1: Extra news headlines a little after 9:30. We'll wrap up the show with some closing arguments. And in good news today, some travel flight attendant apparently stole a baby. Is that...
2: Oh, my goodness.
1: Wasn't the good news?
2: And also, someone discovered a T-Rex. So, look forward to that.
1: Really interested about that stolen baby thing.
2: We'll wait and see, I guess.
1: Something tells me it's not going to be as exciting as I made it. But
2: it might be great for some people to hear, though, because it involved a flight attendant helping a mom out.
1: Oh, okay.
2: Yeah.
1: Helping.
2: Not a lot of places to hide on a plane.
1: No. Here's John Morgan now, and a kid myself. Why Obraska's New Country 94 won the brand.

0: Oh, yeah. A little raised on country music. Be nice.
1: A lot of us were.
0: I think we should have been. Some of us, at least. And Trayton's still growing up, so we've it's got true. That so going here we on, are. Too. We're going to see temps today right around 90-ish. KNEBFM.com for more on the weather situation. All right. Let's see. What do we have coming up? Oh, yes. I remember.
2: In the criminal justice system, the people are represented by two separate yet equally important groups, the police who investigate crime and the district attorneys who prosecute the offenders. Some criminals are just plain stupid. These are their stories.
0: Just one for you today.
1: Okay.
0: But it is a doozy. My goodness, is it a doozy.
1: I haven't read it yet, so let's see it.
0: Some drug dealers look for ways to legitimize their business.
1: Bad start.
0: But usually not like this. Although it is creative. 27-year-old drug dealer in Minnesota named Andy Silencia was dealing psychedelic mushrooms and other drugs.
1: Okay.
0: And he'd even discount loyalty cards to value customers who
1: That's
0: purchased
1: hilarious.
0: His drugs.
1: Hilarious. Free punches, yeah. That is awesome.
0: It's unclear if they were punch cards like coffee shops used to or something more modern. All we know is the cards would have his business name, Flower Daddy, on them.
1: That's bad.
0: That's apparently a reference to the cannabis flower.
1: Okay.
0: It's also unclear how many clients participated in the loyalty program or how much of a savings they got or if other rewards were offered.
1: Man.
0: Andy was caught when he sold to an undercover officer. He had large stashes of magic mushrooms, marijuana products, cash, digital scales, and a pistol. He was later charged with 7 felony drug counts.
1: Wow.
0: I'm looking at the dude. I mean, the dude looks like he might have went to college.
1: That's impressive.
0: Came up with a marketing campaign and a scheme.
1: Yeah. Don't do that.
0: No.
1: A lot of things in the story. Don't do that.
0: Bad, bad, bad idea there.
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10: Here's your forecast from the Platte Valley Bank Weather Center. Some morning showers and isolated thunderstorms, then partly cloudy and breezy. Temperatures reaching into the 80s today. Getting a bit breezy this afternoon and evening. Cooler, drier air will come in tonight. Lows near 50, probably some 40s. North to northeast winds, rather gusty. A hint of fall tomorrow. Only low 70s, sunny and breezy. Lows tomorrow night, 40s and low 50s. Warming back to the 80s Wednesday. An isolated shower or thunderstorm late. A good chance of showers and thunderstorms Thursday and Friday.
11: 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Got Hardy, Tim McGraw, and Eric Church on the way with MacArthur. 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

0: That's MacArthur. Hardy the primary on that. Tim McGraw, Eric Church helping out. Anytime you got some friends that can do that, that's...
1: Maybe we should do a duet.
0: Probably not.
1: No, it wouldn't work.
0: Well, if your ideal afterlife involves year-round fall with cool temperatures, changing leaves, football, Halloween, and pumpkin spice everything, well, you should sit down for this.
1: Or I think that sounds great.
0: Or lie down. Lie down. A company called Titan Casket created a pumpkin spice-themed casket for your loved ones who never want to be without pumpkin spice. In an online ad, they say pumpkin spice forever. PSL season doesn't have to end when you do.
1: Okay.
0: And they direct people to pumpkinspicecasket.com for more information. Yeah, that domain was available somehow. The pumpkin spice caskets cost $1,599. They have an orangish color on the outside with a white interior. Unfortunately, the casket doesn't taste or smell like pumpkin spice. And there's nothing special in the design. It's basically just the exterior color. The company's president says after 20 years, pumpkin spice has reached a point where there's a collective groan when there's a lot of marketing around it. And so we thought, what if we had a pumpkin spice flavor, which ultimately is just our orange casket that we've always offered.
1: It's a great way to spin existing inventory.
0: Right. Naturally, people are having fun with this online. One person said, does this casket come pre-seasoned or do I have to leave instructions for my family to include the spices themselves?
1: The questions that matter.
0: Another said, I'm not sure how you guys determined your target market, but you found me. A commenter said this would change my mind about cremation. And one other person said, wow, thanks. My grandma blocked me after I sent this to her. Can I get a discount? Others asked if they could add accessories like a cinnamon broom, a pumpkin spice candle, and, you know, some cream for the inside.
1: Do we have answers?
0: I don't think that they answered a lot of those.
1: Bomber.
0: You know, there are a lot of obsessions going on with pumpkin spice latte or pumpkin spice. Am I not wrong?
1: Like, no, there are.
0: Like the other day I saw this mom, her kid got hurt and her response was just rub some pumpkin spice on it. It'll be fine. Hmm. If your favorite book is Harry Potter and the Goblet of Pumpkin Spice, you gotta.
1: I'm ready to give it another chance as a flavor.
0: If you have triplets, you could name them Pump, Ken, and Spice.
1: Yeah. This is my kid, Pump.
0: There you go. Yeah, how you doing, Pump? He's my brother, Ken.
1: I don't hate it.
0: It's not a bad name.
1: Ken's fine. Pump is fun. Spice is odd.
0: Odd.

0: Just Pour Me One or Two, Post Malone with Blake Shelton there. 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It is going to be windy, and there's going to be a few isolated storms out there as well.
1: Extra, extra.
0: I did it. I found the biggest news headlines that didn't make our news headlines today, Trayton.
2: I didn't think you were capable.
0: I did. It is ready to go. The DEA seized 2,000 pounds of meth in a shipment of cabbage in Texas.
2: Okay.
0: They grew immediately suspicious when they saw Texans excited for produce. They're like, something is... What is...
2: Yeah, fair enough.
0: We mentioned this just a little bit ago. A company is now selling a pumpkin spice coffin. You know, what better way to honor Nana than turning her death into a novelty? The CDC declared the cyclospora outbreak over. Now you have to find a new reason to avoid eating salad, I guess.
2: I guess.
0: Roughly 8 in 10 Americans are taking supplements. The other two are out there just raw-dogging life, I guess.
2: Good for them.
0: New research shows it's important to sleep in a dark room. Well, unless, you know, you work for a company where you just get all your sleep in during staff meetings, right?
2: I don't know anything about that.
0: And nurse practitioners are projected to be America's fastest growing occupation between 2025 and 2035. It'll take thousands of them just to keep Mitch McConnell alive.
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Boston from Stella Lefty on Wyobraska's New Country 94.1 The Brand. It is time for your good news this morning. A high school science teacher with a bad knee named Kent Hupps went fossil hunting up in North Dakota and discovered something scientists have never documented before. A trail of footprints left by a full-grown Tyrannosaurus rex. This happened during a volunteer mission last year, and it was just announced after the finding was researched and validated. Kent said that his bad knee kept him in the perfect place to see it. A United flight attendant named Monique noticed an exhausted new mom struggling to stay awake while holding her baby, so she quietly stepped in and gave the mother something she desperately needed, a chance to rest. Monique caught the baby right as it almost squirmed out of the mother's arms and then told the mother to go back to sleep. She'd give her a break. There's your good news this morning. Got Chris Stapleton next with You Should Probably Leave.

0: Zach, John King, all the names there. 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They've done a great job of that today. Room temperature here in the studio. We're going to look at about 89 outside for a high today. 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You ready to go, or you want to continue on another 4 hours?
1: We can get on out of here.
0: All right, some random facts to leave you with today. This may not be surprising. A study found that higher levels of celebrity worship were associated with lower cognitive performance.
1: Okay.
0: William Shatner and Ricardo Montalban are never on screen together in The Wrath of Khan, and they were never on set together. Their scenes were filmed 4 months apart. Almost half the U.S. population lives within a 500-mile radius of Columbus, Ohio. That area contains 80% of the U.S. corporate headquarters, by the way.
1: Interesting.
0: The dollar sign came from the letter P written over the letter S. Why P-S? Well, that was originally the sign of the peso in Spain, and eventually the loop in the P was dropped, so the S just had a line through it. And more people in Anchorage, Alaska, take a plane to work than a bus.
1: That makes sense.
0: That is insane. All right, Trayton.
1: All right.
0: Have a great rest of your day.
1: You too.
0: We'll see everybody tomorrow. Bye.
1: Bye.
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1: Here's
3: Here's your forecast from the Platte Valley Bank Weather Center. Some morning showers and isolated thunderstorms, then partly cloudy and breezy. Temperatures reaching into the 80s today. Getting a bit breezy this afternoon and evening. Cooler, drier air will come in tonight. Lows near 50, probably some 40s. North to northeast winds, rather gusty. A hint of fall tomorrow. Only low 70s, sunny and breezy. Lows tomorrow night, 40s and low 50s. Warming back to the 80s Wednesday. An isolated shower or thunderstorm late. A good chance of showers and thunderstorms Thursday and Friday.
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Just getting things started here for the Midday Show on a Monday morning. Couple of songs in, heard Morgan Wallen, also Walker Hayes to get us going. Two songs back. Couple more to go early on right now from Joe Nichols and then Ella Langley. Welcome aboard. My name's Chris Cottrell, playing them all for you till 2 o'clock this afternoon.

0: Nebraska's new country right there from Ella Langley, 94.1 The Brand. Are we going to have some winds blowing summer out and bringing in some fall weather along with it? We'll find out. We'll be shy of 90 today. We'll be low 70s, it's looking like, for tomorrow. And some west winds today could reach up over 30 miles per hour. Could see some gusts at times around the region around 40. A full check on our Wyobraska weather forecast on the way here very shortly.
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0: Here's your forecast from the Platte Valley Bank Weather Center. Some morning showers and isolated thunderstorms, then partly cloudy and breezy. Temperatures reaching into the 80s today. Getting a bit breezy this afternoon and evening. Cooler, drier air will come in tonight. Lows near 50, probably some 40s. North to northeast winds, rather gusty. A hint of fall tomorrow. Only low 70s, sunny and breezy. Lows tomorrow night, 40s and low 50s. Warming back to the 80s Wednesday. An isolated shower or thunderstorm late. A good chance of showers and thunderstorms Thursday and Friday.

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0: One from Bailey Zimmerman on the brand, Why Obraska's New Country. We heard one from Ella Langley early this hour. Her Dandelion album has returned to the top of the Billboard 200 for a third non-consecutive week, rising two spots on the September 19th dated chart. The album earned 67,000 equivalent album units in the week ending September 10th. That, according to Luminant, the smallest number one total in over a year. Olivia Rodrigo's You Seem Pretty Sad for a Girl So in Love, that climbed to number two. Morgan Wallen's I'm the Problem followed at number three. So Ella Langley and Morgan Wallen right now 1 and 3 in terms of Billboard's top 200 albums.
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6: Your forecast from the Platte Valley Bank Weather Center. Some morning showers and isolated thunderstorms, then partly cloudy and breezy. Temperatures reaching into the 80s today. Getting a bit breezy this afternoon and evening. Cooler, drier air will come in tonight. Lows near 50, probably some 40s. North to northeast winds, rather gusty. A hint of fall tomorrow. Only low 70s, sunny and breezy. Lows tomorrow night, 40s and low 50s. Warming back to the 80s Wednesday. An isolated shower or thunderstorm late. A good chance of showers and thunderstorms Thursday.

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1: We'll start with a couple belated birthdays, then these sent over to us from Ace Schultz. Ace wanting to wish Mateo Gutierrez a belated birthday from yesterday, and also Dalton Stricker, who had a Sunday birthday. Mateo and Dalton, Ace wishing both of you guys a happy birthday. Jessica Barrett celebrating a birthday today. Judy Schwartz, happy birthday to you, Judy. Happy birthday time as well for Carson Hochschild. Hannah Liptak, tennis coach over at Scotts Bluff, with a birthday today. Happy birthday, coach. Jim Shields celebrating a birthday. And Tegan Debus, love grandma and grandpa Debus. They wish you a very happy birthday. Tegan, Jim, Hannah, Carson, Judy, Jessica, birthdays today. Belated birthdays for Mateo and Dalton. Shout-outs for all.
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3: Today, well, the forecast includes a red flag warning until 8 p.m. We'll be looking at some breezy to strong west to southwest winds this afternoon, 15 to 30. Might even have a few gusts of 40. Highs today, low to mid 80s. Couple of showers or thunderstorms, not out of the question. Cool tonight behind a passing frontal system. Enjoy lows near 50. Milder Tuesday, southeast wind in the afternoon, 15 to 35. Highs low to mid 70s, lows near 50. I'm Day Weather Meteorologist Mark Pugh.

Wyobraska's new country, Lainey Wilson together there with John Mayer, 94.1 The Brand. My name's Chris Cottrell, late with you on this Monday morning. Midday show with Nate Smith.

0: John Party with the boots off on the brand. Why Obraska's new country? Last week, Apple introduced the foldable iPhone Duo, and there's already accusations it discriminates. No, not against people who don't have $2,000 to spend on one, although I guess maybe that's a problem for many. The phone won't actually hit stores until next month, but early reviews say it's a breeze to unfold and hold for right-handers, but for left-handed people, awkward and cumbersome. Apple described the closed Duo as compact and comfortable to hold, with essential controls moved to the side so they're easy to reach. Left-handers, though, who want to hold the phone in their dominant hand, say not quite as easy for them. We'll see how that shakes out for Apple moving forward.
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0: Wyobraska's New Country on 94.1 The Brand. I believe I said 49-7 for my Husker score prediction. Yes, I was picking Nebraska when I made that score prediction on Friday and Saturday here on The Brand. So kind of came in handy for you on that one for entertainment purposes. Nebraska covered the spread big. Husker volleyball 3-0. They did drop their first set of the season Saturday to Georgia Tech. Able to get a big win over a top 20 team in Baylor on Friday night. Husker volleyball on the road at nationally ranked Creighton coming up on Wednesday.
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8: Your day weather forecast includes a red flag warning until 8 p.m. We'll be looking at some breezy to strong west to southwest winds this afternoon, 15 to 30. Might even have a few gusts of 40. Highs today, low to mid 80s. Couple of showers or thunderstorms, not out of the question. Cool tonight behind a passing frontal system. Enjoy lows near 50. Milder Tuesday, southeast wind in the afternoon, 15 to 35. Highs low to mid 70s, lows near 50.
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4: Good afternoon. A new survey shows most rural Nebraskans feel deeply connected to their communities, and it would be hard for many to leave. The 2026 Nebraska Rural Poll, conducted by Rural Prosperity Nebraska, finds most residents report a strong sense of belonging, with about two-thirds saying they have good bonds with neighbors. More respondents say their community has improved over the past year than say it's gotten worse, though looking 10 years ahead, residents are a bit more divided, with slightly more expecting decline than improvement. Poll director Mary Emery says the sense of connection is a valuable foundation for communities planning their future. Residents also report high satisfaction with local services, especially fire protection, parks, and library access, though retail shopping and entertainment remain harder to find in rural areas. This morning, U.S. Secretary of Homeland Security Mark Wayne Mullen is holding a roundtable in Omaha with U.S. Senator Pete Ricketts, Federal Emergency Management Agency officials, and local first responders to highlight the Department of Homeland Security and FEMA's recent disaster relief achievements in Nebraska. Then later on today, Mullen and Ricketts will be hosting the family of Sarah Ruitt, the 21-year-old Bellevue University graduate who was killed by an illegal alien in 2016 in Douglas County. From the Rural Radio News

0: football action at Dome Rock Diamonds. The host Bulldogs go 3-0 to win the Western Conference title. They get wins over Alliance 9-3, Chandra 9-4, and they beat Scotts Bluff 7-6. Gearing softball goes 3-0 to win Western Conference at home on Saturday. Scotts Bluff finished at 2-1. Early week Monday outing, a rarity for high school sports around the area. Today, the Gearing Girls Golf Invite taking place at Monument Shadows. WNCC Volleyball recap from the weekend posted on the website. They go 1-3 in total in Sterling, Colorado. The one win did come over number 10 in the country, Barton Community College. Cougar soccer, the women 1-0-1 in matches at home against NJC and Lamar. The Cougar men go 1-1 in those same two matchups. Cougar soccer will be on the road this upcoming weekend at Trinidad and Otero. For Cougar volleyball, they'll open up South Subregion action tomorrow with the match at Lamar Community College. Of course, tonight, Monday Night Football with Denver on the road at Kansas City. Broncos broadcast on KDB starts at 4. 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That is the latest here at the Sports Desk this hour on the Rural Radio Network. I'm Chris Cottrell.
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5: Today, well, the forecast includes a red flag warning until 8 p.m. We'll be looking at some breezy to strong west to southwest winds this afternoon, 15 to 30. Might even have a few gusts to 40. Highs today, low to mid 80s. Couple of showers or thunderstorms, not out of the question. Cool tonight, behind a passing frontal system. Enjoy lows near 50. Milder Tuesday, southeast wind in the afternoon, 15 to 35. Highs low to mid 70s, lows near 50. I'm Dave Weather, meteorologist, Mark Cure.

Got your essentials taken care of to begin your Monday afternoon with local news, sports, and weather. We're back to Wyobraska's new country. Two more hours still for all your favorite songs here on the Midday Show. We'll check days that end in Y in a little bit.

0: 94 won the brand. Let's get to today's days that end in Y. Didn't forget them for you. No, I did not. What do we got? Monday, September 14th today. It's National Cream-Filled Donut Day, celebrating the filled donut, a pastry tradition documented in European bakeries since the 18th century, modernized by Krispy Kreme and Dunkin' with cream, jelly, and custard variants that now account for the majority of specialty donut sales here in the States. It's also National Coloring Day, celebrating the coloring book as a creative activity, a practice used in occupational therapy, stress reduction, and education, whose adult coloring book revival in 2015 sold more than 12 million books in the U.S. alone. National Eat a Hoagie Day, celebrating the Philly Hoagie, the Italian cold cut sandwich on a long roll whose name is attributed to Italian immigrants working at Hog Island Shipyard who called their sandwiches Hoggies, later contracted into Hoagie. Gobstopper Day, the Willy Wonka immortalized hard candy that takes hours to dissolve. Enjoy one for a while.
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0: Matt Stell here on The Brand with Wyobraska's New Country. Lunch on the Land, back for a great fall out in the field. That's right, every Thursday we deliver those hot, fresh meals right out to someone's farm or ranch, showing a little token of appreciation for all the hardworking farmers and ranchers here in our area. Of course, congrats to our latest winner from last Thursday, Dax Dockery and his crew in Morrill. 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
11: Today, well, the forecast includes a red flag warning until 8 p.m. We'll be looking at some breezy to strong west to southwest winds this afternoon, 15 to 30. Might even have a few gusts to 40. Highs today, low to mid 80s. Couple of showers or thunderstorms, not out of the question. Cool tonight behind a passing frontal system. Enjoy lows.

0: 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Our first high school sports broadcast of the week will be coming up tomorrow night. 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

0: 94 won the brand. Wyobraska's New Country. Fall weather approaching on the way. Here shortly, we'll find out. Quick check of the 10-day forecast shows only 2 days in the 80s moving forward. We'll see if that lasts, if it sticks, and what we've got coming up here for the Wyobraska region. We'll check some weather momentarily.
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10: Today, well, the forecast includes a red flag warning until 8 p.m. We'll be looking at some breezy to strong west to southwest winds this afternoon, 15 to 30. Might even have a few gusts to 40. Highs today, low to mid 80s. Couple of showers or thunderstorms, not out of the question. Cool tonight behind a passing frontal system. Enjoy lows near 50. Milder Tuesday, southeast wind in the afternoon, 15 to 35. Highs low to mid 70s, lows near 50. I'm Dave Weather, meteorologist, Mark Hugh. Sure.

0: 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I'll give you a Broncos Chiefs score prediction. How about that coming up before we exit stage left on the program today? We'll get to the big Monday Night Football matchup a little bit later this hour.
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9: Hey there, it is John Chombi in for new mama Elena. 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Last Friday, they just released their 12th studio album. 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

0: Midday show winding down on 94.1 The Brand. A check of weather coming up. Also, Tyler Hubbard and then Nick in starting his program at 2 o'clock. I know Nick will be dialed into Monday Night Football tonight as a Broncos guy. Broncos on the road at the Kansas City Chiefs. Denver's a little healthier heading in. Patrick Mahomes coming off off-season ACL knee surgery. The Chiefs will be without their starting left tackle tonight. That doesn't seem very good when you're matched up and taking on Nick Benito in this Broncos defense. I know there was a huge offensive explosion throughout the league yesterday. I think we see a more lower-scoring game tonight at Arrowhead, where it's always tough on opponents. I do like Denver tonight to get the win. I'll go something like 20-17. Yeah, we'll go with that one. 20-17 tonight. Maybe a field goal at the horn wins it for the Broncos over Kansas City. Coverage starts at 4 o'clock on KNEB, on KOLT at 5, 6:15 tonight for kickoff for Monday Night Football. That's going to do it for me. Chris Cottrell back in with you again tomorrow here at 10 a.m.
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12: Today, well, the forecast includes a red flag warning until 8 p.m. We'll be looking at some breezy to strong west to southwest winds this afternoon, 15 to 30. Might even have a few gusts to 40. Highs today, low to mid 80s. Couple of showers or thunderstorms, not out of the question. Cool tonight behind a passing frontal system. Enjoy lows near 50. Milder Tuesday, southeast wind in the afternoon, 15 to 35. Highs low to mid 70s, lows near 50. I'm Dave Weather, meteorologist, Mark Hugh. Sure.

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Ella Langley here on 94.1 The Brand. Nick joining you here in the studio till 7 o'clock. Got lots to come. We'll talk a little bit about the Broncos, where you can catch them on the Rural Radio set of stations here in a few. Holidays later on as well, plus some great music. Here's Zach Brown Band and Jimmy Buffett on Wild Nebraska's New Country, 94.1 The Brand.

0: Thomas Rhett here on 94.1 The Brand, and it's the Broncos back in action here. Week one, first game for them as they take on the Chiefs in Kansas City. 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Kickoff at 6. Go Broncos. Very excited. Go smash the Chiefs, please. We'll go ahead and take a weather break here. After that, Sam Hunt has Country House on the way here on 94.1 The Brand.
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5: The day weather forecast includes a red flag warning until 8 p.m. We'll be looking at some breezy to strong west to southwest winds this afternoon, 15 to 30. Might even have a few gusts to 40. Highs today, low to mid 80s. A couple of showers or thunderstorms, not out of the question. Cool tonight behind a passing frontal system. Enjoy lows near 50. Milder Tuesday, southeast wind in the afternoon, 15 to 35. Highs low to mid 70s, lows near 50. I'm Day Weather Meteorologist Mark Cure.

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Listen to my sweet vocals. Just kidding. I know they're terrible. I'll move on. Luke Bryan's next on The Brand.

0: Alex Hardy with Tim McGraw, Eric Church, and Morgan Wallen on The Brand. 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You can listen in. They spin initials, three initials, if those initials are your initials, and you call in within 2 minutes, you win the big jackpot of the day, which is always a rolling jackpot, going in at $9.41 per day. And last check, I don't know. I don't have it pulled up here, but it's a lot. Probably triple digits, okay? They have those quite frequently. So be listening in. The number you have to dial in case it happens is 308-633-9400. So you might as well just save it in your phone. Coming up, we'll take a break. Here in just a few minutes, I've got some Taylor Swift for you.
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little good. Shaboozy's got some good news there for you here on 94.1 The Brand. And speaking of good news, it's National Parents Day off. Now, I know what you're thinking. Wait a minute. Isn't that every day after the kids go to bed? Well, no. Today is the official excuse for parents to take a break from the endless cycle of snacks, homework, laundry, questions, somebody yelling mom or dad from another room when you're literally just sitting down. More holidays coming your way here in just under 7 minutes. First up, Morgan Wallen.

0: Bo Wetzel and Ella Langley on 94.1 The Brand, and let's check out some interesting holidays we can celebrate today. First, it's National Live Creative Day, a day to step outside the box, get those creative juices flowing, and actually make something instead of just saying, I should really try that sometime. Like, just go and actually do it, people. It's also National Coloring Day, so grab the crayons, colored pencils, markers, let your inner artist loose. Remember, coloring outside the lines is not a mistake. It is called creative freedom, and it is Live Creative Day. So finally, it's Gobstopper Day, a celebration of those famously long-lasting jawbreakers that I've never once gotten through. The kind of candy that starts out looking innocent and then ends with you wondering if your tongue is ever going to recover from it. Seriously. And they tasted awful, too. All right. That's it for holidays for today. Gonna take a break here, then more weather. Stick around.
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10: Today, well, the forecast includes a red flag warning until 8 p.m. We'll be looking at some breezy to strong west to southwest winds this afternoon, 15 to 30. Might even have a few gusts to 40. Highs today, low to mid-80s. A couple of showers or thunderstorms, not out of the question. Cool tonight, behind a passing frontal system. Enjoy lows near 50. Milder Tuesday, southeast wind in the afternoon, 15 to 35. Highs low to mid-70s, lows near 50. I'm Dave Weather, meteorologist, Mark Hugh. Sure.

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Up next, here's Brantley Gilbert and Lindsay L. Jordan Davis on the way. What happens in a small town on The Brand.

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0: to Mateo Gutierrez from Ace Schultz, also from yesterday. Dalton Stricker from, again, Ace Schultz. It's Jessica Barrett's birthday. 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
15: Here's your weather forecast from the Platte Valley Bank Weather Center. Blustery winds out of the west. Gusts continue near 30 miles an hour. Clouds are dissipating. Should lead to clearing skies throughout the night tonight. After highs mid-80s, we're going to drop to the middle and upper 40s. Daytime sun, better day for Tuesday with highs in the mid-70s. Clouds return Tuesday night with southeasterly breezes. Lows in the mid-50s. Highs back in the mid-80s Wednesday with a round of late-day evening showers and storms. Showers and thunder Thursday into Friday morning. Meteorologist Don Watzel on KNEB.

0: Zach John King here on YRBraska's New Country, and I've got a question for you. Are you one of those people who wears your shoes around the house, or do you just kick them off the second you walk through the door? Because apparently, there's actually a right answer according to, like, health experts, and doctors have some advice on what's better for your feet. I've got what the experts say you should be doing coming up after Hudson Westbrook. But first, beer can't fix it. It's Thomas Rhett and John Party.
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0: Hudson Westbrook, 94.1 The Brand. And you remember that question I asked earlier, shoes on around the house or shoes off? Well, apparently the doctors have spoken and they're telling you to go barefoot. Doctors say going barefoot can help strengthen the muscle in your feet, which tend to get weaker as we get older. And those little foot muscles are more important than you might think. They're connected to your overall mobility. So, yeah, plus when you kick off the shoes and socks, you're giving your feet a chance to breathe, which can help reduce the risk of fungal infections like athlete's foot. Gross. So, there you go. Next time somebody asks, should I take my shoes off at your house and the socks? You can say yes, because it's good for you. Now you have a doctor-approved excuse to make everybody go barefoot. Okay, enough talk about feet. I've got more country music coming your way. After the break, it's Kane Brown.
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0: It's Morgan Wallen on Wyabraska's New Country, and it's Lunch on the Land still going on. I'll tell you how you can score a free meal out in your field for free. Yeah, it's free. Okay? Stick around to find out more. Russell Dickerson now.
1: I was a boat stuck in a bottle that never got the chance to touch the sea.

0: 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Dan and Shay here on 94.1 The Brand. 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We'll take another break here. Weather on the way, and then it's Luke Bryan, but I got a beer in my hand, and I'm back with you next hour.
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11: Your weather forecast from the Platte Valley Bank Weather Center. Breezy winds will finish up our Monday with temps in the mid-80s. As the front continues to dive southward tonight, skies will eventually clear. Lows will be middle and upper 40s. Highs mid-70s Tuesday. Sunny during the day with breezy southeast winds. That'll help bring returning clouds Tuesday night. Maybe a sprinkle or two, and lows mid-50s. Highs back in the mid-80s for Wednesday, lower 80s Thursday. Another wave will bring a good chance for showers during that time. Meteorologist Don Watzel, KNEB.

John Morgan on Wyobraska's New Country. Nick Cheezik back with you here today until 7 o'clock. And this hour, as always, I'll have that community calendar update for you. And that is going to be around 4:45. If you can't wait, you know where it's at. It's CandyBFM.com under the hub. One of your favorites this week, Alliance Storytime. I'll tell you about that a little bit later on. Rodney Atkins now and Farmer's Daughter on the brand.

0: 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So go Broncos. 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
11: Here's your weather forecast from the Platte Valley Bank Weather Center. Blustery winds out of the west. Gusts continue near 30 miles an hour. Clouds are dissipating. Should lead to clearing skies throughout the night tonight. After highs mid-80s, we're going to drop to the middle and upper 40s. Daytime sun, better day for Tuesday with highs in the mid-70s. Clouds return Tuesday night with southeasterly breezes. Lows in the mid-50s. Highs back in the mid-80s Wednesday with a round of late-day evening showers and storms. Showers and thunder Thursday into Friday morning. Meteorologist Don Watzel on KNEB.

Bailey Zimmerman here on Wyobraska's New Country. You know, we all know that some of the diet advice floating around on social media is probably a little misleading. Honestly, even if just a little bit of it is, that's probably enough reason not to trust anything I see scrolling. But just how much of that advice is, in fact, misleading? Well, according to a survey I found, it's a lot. I'll get into that and more after Jelly Roll. First, though, Scotty McCreery, 94.1 The Brand.

0: Jelly Roll on 94.1 The Brand. So remember, the internet is not exactly the nutritionist's office. Researchers from Flinders University. Yeah, that's a real place. I looked it up online. They looked at 300 TikTok and Instagram videos using popular healthy eating hashtags, and more than two-thirds contained misleading or inaccurate information. And here's where it's really interesting, is almost 80% of the videos were made by people without professional credentials, and only about 5% of their content was rated accurate. Compared that with credentialed creators, though, less than half of their content was rated as accurate. Researchers say some of these trends mirror themes associated with unhealthy, overly rigid attitudes toward food and body image. Unfortunately, the qualified professionals were often the quietest voices. Yikes. That's a lot of misleading advice. I guess the lesson here is, if somebody on TikTok is telling you the secret to health is like eating, I don't know, 8 cucumber slices for every meal, and that's it, maybe don't cancel your grocery order just yet. All right, moving on to another break. Back in a few with Stella Lefty.
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1: With the Big Ten Blitz, I'm Jason Jorgensen. Top-ranked Nebraska faced some adversity for the first time this season, actually dropping the first set 26-24 to Georgia Tech, and then they were down in the second before coming back to win the match in four sets on Saturday. Head coach Danny Busboom-Kelly went to the bench, and Skylar Pierce and Kerry Leinbach responded. Busboom-Kelly says they really stepped up when the Huskers were in a pinch.
3: Both of them played great, came in, did their job, but on top of that, like, did better than what we even needed them to do, so that was huge, and that's why you come here, and we have a great bench, and we're going to use it, and today was a perfect example of that.
1: The Huskers are now 7-0 on the season. They'll take on 13th-ranked Creighton on Wednesday night at sold-out Pinnacle Bank Arena. And that's the Big Ten Blitz. I'm Jason Jorgensen.

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5: Nebraska football is off to a 2-0 start. 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

Kylie Green on Wyobraska's New Country, and the Alliance story time continues this week. I'll let you know when and where coming up. First, Jake Owen, anywhere with you here on 94.1 The Brand.

0: Lainey Wilson and John Mayer, 94.1 The Brand. And here is a quick community calendar update for the kids and the parents out there. Storytime at the Alliance Public Library is on Tuesdays at 10 a.m. and Thursdays at 1 for children ages 3 to 6. This week's theme is school days. So it's a great chance for the little ones to hear a story, have some fun, maybe give mom and dad a few minutes of peace. For more information on Storytime and other youth programs and events at the library, contact Cynthia Horn, Children and Youth Services Librarian, 762-1387. 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Back to it after this short weather break, then Shane Prophet with How It Ought to Be. 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
9: Your weather forecast from the Platte Valley Bank Weather Center. Breezy winds will finish up our Monday with temps in the mid-80s. As the front continues to dive southward tonight, skies will eventually clear. Lows will be middle and upper 40s. Highs mid-70s Tuesday. Sunny during the day with breezy southeast winds. That'll help bring returning clouds Tuesday night. Maybe a sprinkle or two, and lows mid-50s. Highs back in the mid-80s for Wednesday, lower 80s Thursday. Another wave will bring a good chance for showers during that time. Meteorologist Don Watzel, KNEB.

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4: Good afternoon, everyone. Two high-profile criminal interdiction cases were highlighted Monday during a news conference in Lincoln involving the governor, lieutenant governor, attorney general, and superintendent of the Nebraska State Patrol. Colonel Brian Waugh detailed a September 4th stop of a semi on Interstate 80 near Cozad during the media briefing in the governor's hearing room at the state capitol building.
5: Inside, troopers found 27 pallets of boxes containing various controlled substances to include marijuana, THC products, and psilocybin products. The total weight of the contraband was just under 20,000 pounds, as the governor mentioned. Nebraska State Patrol investigators have estimated the street value of these drugs to be over $50 million. We believe this to be the largest drug seizure in the history of our agency.
4: Then, during a September 9th traffic stop near Gothenburg, troopers found nearly $250,000 worth of stolen speakers heading to Las Vegas, filling up half of a semi-trailer, with the other half holding stolen items that had been scheduled to be delivered to a Walmart distribution center in Florida. A 44-year-old Virginia man is behind bars for the first stop, while the second semi-driver, who had been placed out of service, is now on the run, having fled the scene as officers conducted their investigation. Reporting from the Rural Radio Newsroom, I'm Scott Miller.
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6: This will be our late day update today here at the Sports Desk. I'm Chris Cottrell. Monday Night Football preview, Denver at Kansas City tonight, week one with plenty of unknowns, but Denver coach Sean Payton says still defending Patrick Mahomes and Travis Kelce in those off-script situations a big key.
7: The phasing off schedule, you know, with some of the things that Patrick obviously excels at, and I think also players with real good savvy and IQ like Kelce has, you know, those guys flourish with understanding areas that the quarterback's going to be in or wants him to be in with a play that maybe is moved into its second element.
6: The stout Broncos defense going to have to respect the Chiefs running game maybe more than they have in years past. Here's Patrick Mahomes talking about the addition of Super Bowl MVP Kenneth Walker III, who came over from Seattle.
8: Yeah, no, you got to use that guy. I mean, he's a talented football player. He runs tough. He has speed. He can break a touchdown at any moment. He can catch the ball. He does kind of it all. And so when you have those guys on your team, you find ways to get them the football. If that's either just handing the ball off to him or throwing it to him, you got to. And so we got him for a reason. He came in with the right mindset and mentality, and he's really attacked this offseason.
6: Denver at Kansas City, KNEB coverage underway right now. Kickoff tonight set for 6:15. 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That's the latest here at the Sports Desk. I'm Chris Cottrell.
9: Here's your weather forecast from the Platte Valley Bank Weather Center. Blustery winds out of the west. Gusts continue near 30 miles an hour. Clouds are dissipating, should lead to clearing skies throughout the night tonight. After highs mid-80s, we're going to drop to the middle and upper 40s. Daytime sun, better day for Tuesday with highs in the mid-70s. Clouds return Tuesday night with southeasterly breezes. Lows in the mid-50s. Highs back in the mid-80s Wednesday with a round of late-day evening showers and storms. Showers and thunder Thursday into Friday morning. Meteorologist Don Watzel on KNEB.

Morgan Wallen on The Brand, one of my favorites from him. And thanks for tuning in. This is the Panhandle Auto Drive at 5, right here on 94.1 The Brand. I'm your host, Nick. 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All right, back to the music now. Parmalee with Girl in Mind right here on The Brand. In my

0: Joe Wetzel and Jesse Murph on 94.1 The Brand. And it's the Broncos and the Chiefs just getting started up with pregame over on KOLT 690 AM and 101.7 FM. Westwood One on the call there. 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Here on The Brand, we shall keep it to the music. I'll be watching the Broncos in the background, hoping for a victory, hoping for a thrashing, to be honest. Like, I love it when the Chiefs really lose, you know? And I especially love it when the Broncos win. So when you could put those two together, it's just work of art for me. All right, I'll step aside. I'm getting a lot of angry texts right now. About 3 minutes away, and I've got Florida Georgia Line with May We All here on the Panhandle Auto Drive at 5.
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country song. Party on 94.1 The Brand, and thankfully the NFL is back. I am very excited about the Broncos tonight, and I'm going to be watching from the couch because have you seen the prices these days on game day? Wow. Between the tickets, parking, food, drinks, you might need to take out a second mortgage just to make it to kickoff. And apparently there's some research that backs up how crazy these game day prices have gotten. I'll give you more details on that shortly, so stick around. Right now, Gabby Barrett.

0: Zach Topp on 94.1 The Brand. The NFL is back, and I know there are plenty of you excited about game day, but after seeing these numbers, I'm feeling pretty good about watching it from the couch. Attending an NFL game now costs an average person $196 a game, up a whopping 72% since 2015. The average ticket alone has jumped 81% from $86 to $155. And some teams have really seen prices take off. Detroit had the biggest increase at 336%, while the Raiders were up 238%, largely because of that shiny new stadium, not because of their first overall pick, Fernando Mendoza, I'm sure. Even a stadium beer is getting expensive. The league-wide average up about 47%. And in Cleveland, a 16-ounce beer went from $5 to $12.35. Yikes. Who even wants to go to Cleveland? I'm shocked they're raising the prices. I guess you got to pay Deshaun Watson to be terrible somehow. But seriously, that just goes to show how everything has gotten out of control. All right, another break here, then weather. Then it's Dustin Lynch. 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

0: Chris Young, Young Love, and Saturday Nights. And a fun fact about that song, it actually uses the guitar riff from Every Breath You Take by The Police. So, yeah, it did sound familiar, right? You're listening to Chris Young, but there's a little bit of 80s rock hiding in there, too. Chris took that Police song, put a little country on it. Somehow made it feel like it belongs here on 94.1 The Brand. Hey, we'll take another break. Then Ella Langley and Morgan Wallen as the Pan Am Auto Drive at 5 slows to a stop. I'm back with you next hour.
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